from Hong Kong. A man, he got bored like that. Bitch, you call right back to the phone, don't call my gaff. Where the out a man, he got bored like that. Bitch, you call right.

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0: By the end of night, you had 50 artists on the stage, drinking, smoking together, singing along, all the MCs performing, all the DJs were up there. In them days, people never come and done their set, man. They come for the whole night. They didn't turn up 5 minutes before their set, do their set, on their set, finish and gone. They was there all night long, right, with love and the people.
1: I remember you getting a little special and ting, man, touching upon the garage, yeah, and the old school tonight. Easy slim ting, once again goes out to the flirt. All the massive scene, this one's for you. Can't forget you.

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Something different, switching by the minute, brain flipping and wallet.

0: I just wanna get rich, put diamonds on. Free CeeLo, can I drive in one? Anytime we touch chase, that siren's gone. Boss case, touch base on a smiling one. But I ain't smiling now. Back of the bike, trying to find his house. Man, get to piping down when the pipes come out. Don't make me start drilling on guys. Brilliant vibes, who's really outside? I pray for things that money can't buy. Who's coming outside? The only thing's running out time. 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Pass me the mic, I'll be lasting for time. In fact, let me write and master the lines. Sometimes I have to remind. Everyone's bad till they die. 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No point acting a lie, but I'm good, I got cats on the line. Can't be a goat till you die. Can't be a goat till you're dead, cause you still got time. Don't let it go over your head. Little bow and a rest, but my dough got a stretch. Got nicked with the bees, now I'm known to the fed. Face is hot and they know my address. I don't know where I'm going next, but I'm still on the roads with peps. Now I'm in the shoes, drop loads of gems. Chopping up bone in tens. I was a loner then, now I got loads of friends. Only the fiends was phoning then. Anything I bought was stolen then. Only buy he cheat when they go to pen. Never got the feeling you weren't coming home again.
1: Come on, girl. Gotta get a hint. I ain't fucking charging, girl.

0: can't miss money that man need to make. Just seen J's, but I managed to skate. How they talking real, but them man they are fake.
1: How?
0: Says she want love and affection. I drink 24s, no time for a date.

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But I still show out, no show off.

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How you've seen that man before, his golden arm dispatching cards, but now it's rusted from the elbow to the finger. And he wants to trade the game he plays for shelter. Yes, he wants to trade the game he knows for shelter.

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You realize he's only advertising one more shelter. And it comes to you, he never was a stranger. And you say, okay, the bridge or someplace.

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Like any dealer, he was watching for the card that is so high and wild, he'll never need to deal another. He was just some Joseph looking for a manger. He was just some Joseph looking for a manger. And leaning on your windowsill, he'll say one day you caused his will to weaken with your love and warmth and shelter. And then taking from his wallet an old schedule of trains, he'll say, I told you when I came he was a stranger.

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Something we've been working on for a while. Check out the website for now, sonictonics.co.uk.

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Just in case. A couple of bars.

I Love Me Some Faf. Very talented duo who played earlier this year at my Polari party in London. Loving their mixes. Loving their sound. They just mixed a DJ mix on my Apple Music series, which you can go check out. But they've also done this edit of Bedtime Stories from Madonna, which is just wonderful. Madonna's having such a renaissance right now. Again, I guess. She does that, doesn't she? I did warn you. I did mention I've been going through a lot of my UK rave collection.

that shorty, yeah. It's gotta be about 20 years old. Still standing fresh. Keep it locked. To your boy, Jeremy Sylvester.